0: This country is divided, but at least all our service stations look the same. Walking parallel through sliding doors into an assault course of bright lights and linoleum floors, here we are right in the middle of the in-between. The high-grade frequency of overstimulation bouncing through phone screens and fruit machines, KFC, kids sliding around in onesies, the service station renegades. Here I could be anyone, heartbroken, disgraced, on the run. We all look different and we're just passing through.
1: A voice beams down from the moon, the coordinates to happiness, the hope amongst the gloom. Andromeda southbound. Out here we could be anyone. Out here we can be new.
2: But be irla.

The Cool Moods, 1971, featuring Gaston Domke eta Maxi Souto. Edo nain, The Cool Moods, If I Were You, hau featuring Roy